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0: Hey, it's Sarah with you. Well, we're a little ways off from October, but it's going to be a pretty cool month. There are going to be five Fridays, five Saturdays, a meteor shower, a hunter's moon. Halloween is on a Saturday, and that won't happen again until 2037, and clocks also fall back the night of Halloween, technically November 1st, but you get what I mean. It's going to be a pretty awesome month, and I'm looking forward to it. It's my favorite month of the year, my birthday month, and what's not to love about fall, honestly? Peak fall colors coming mid-October when my birthday happens. It's just a great month.
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0: Hey, it's Sarah with you. Well, the search for rare Pokemon cards may have just reached a new level. An Ohio man has been found guilty of illegally using a GPS tracker after police say he placed the device on the car of a woman who delivers and stocks Pokemon cards at local stores. Investigators say the 72-year-old admitted he wanted to track where and when new card shipments were arriving so he could get to the stores before other collectors. The man entered a no-contest plea and was fined $500, placed on probation in order to have no contact with the victim. Collectors say competition for certain Pokemon cards has become intense, with popular releases attracting long lines and cards sometimes selling for thousands of dollars. Still, store owners point out that most restock information can be found through social media, no GPS tracking required. And I can say, as a mom of kids of the appropriate age to like Pokemon cards, they are impossible to get, and I'm not going around to a bunch of stores or searching online to see where I can get them, so it kind of sucks that my kids can't really get them anymore.
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5: A pleasant evening ahead with late night lows near 52. Tomorrow turns mainly cloudy, high near 66, and clouds stick around tomorrow night as lows settle into the mid-50s. Sunday stays mostly cloudy with similar highs, back in the mid-60s. Monday brings variable cloudiness, highs climbing toward the low 70s before lows dip again into the mid-50s. Then, as we head into Tuesday, there's a chance for rain, with readings in the upper 60s.

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0: Hey, it's Sarah with you. Well, I've got kind of a crazy neighbor, and I came home from work the other day, and he put up a gate at the end of his driveway. The thing is, you could just drive around it. So it's kind of the funniest thing I've ever seen. I hope he's planning to put up like some other kind of fence, because right now it's only keeping out the honest people who only drive on the driveway. This is kind of a prepper guy who lives in like a shed, essentially, like a non-dwelling unit. I mean, I'm not complaining. He's a nice guy, so he stays behind his actual fence. It's just kind of funny. We've all got one of those neighbors, right? The weird neighbor.
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Hey, it's Sarah with you. Now there are two home improvement kids in trouble with the law. On Monday, Jonathan Taylor Thomas was arrested during a traffic stop in Malibu. Around 12:30 in the morning, cops approached a car that was blocking traffic because it was stopped at a green light. They began a DUI investigation, but JTT, who was a passenger in the vehicle, was uncooperative. Police say he ignored their instructions by getting out of the car and repeatedly approaching them. When they tried to detain him, he kicked a deputy in the stomach. Thomas was hauled in and booked on suspicion of felony obstruction and public intoxication. Thomas's TV brother, Zachary Ty Bryan, has had several run-ins with the law and is currently behind bars for violating

Hey, it's Sarah with you. A new texting debate is brewing between millennials and Gen Z. Some Gen Zers are asking millennials to stop ending every text with LOL or haha, saying what was once meant to sound friendly can now come across as passive aggressive, dismissive, or a little awkward. I say you have to be able to read between the lines. Instead, they say it's perfectly fine to end a message with an emoji or simply end the text without adding anything at all. Millennials, however, aren't exactly on board. Yeah. I agree. Social media has filled up with responses from people saying they'll never give up their beloved LOL. I mean, I'll do what I want. With one joking, you can pry my LOL from my cold dead hands. LOL. So if you're texting across generations, just remember, what one person sees as friendly, another might read completely differently. LOL. Is it too much? Probably is. I'll do what I want.

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Hey, it's Sarah with you. Well, I don't know how this came up at work the other day, but it was Wednesday. So you remember Hump Day? Hump Day, you know what day it is? I think I saw that commercial recently. I think it's back. But that reminds me of like 2011 or something, when Pinterest was in its heyday and you've got those like early memes. Well, one of my coworkers was telling me about like one of those early memes. She sent it to me, and it's like a office worker throwing up all the papers in the air and saying, you know, I'm done with this. And then picking them all up and saying, never mind. It's only Thursday. But do you remember those, the early ones, and not like the kind of cool ones that we have now, but they were sort of like animated. I kind of prefer those early internet.

0: early.
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0: Hey, it's Sarah with you. Have you seen the online debate about whether it's okay to take an iced coffee to a job interview? It's been all over LinkedIn and different social media sites, and I've been thinking a lot about this off and on over the past couple of weeks. Some people say they wouldn't want to work at a place where they couldn't take an iced coffee to an interview. I say you're trying to make your best impression. Why would you bring an iced coffee to an interview? It's 1 hour of your day. You want to make your best impression. Why would you bring a potentially messy drink that's going to leave rings on the table? You know, the most that you could bring is like a water. And even then, you don't want to take the chance that it's going to spill or something. And I'm definitely not taking a potentially loud, potentially sticky iced coffee that, you know, they could feel on my hands when I shake their hand. That's the part that I didn't even mention. I mean, your hand's going to be cold and possibly wet when you shake their hands. That's a no-go.
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4: Expect partly cloudy skies overnight with a low in the low 50s. Clouds will dominate tomorrow with highs near 66, and they'll stick around tomorrow night as lows settle into the mid 50s. Sunday stays mostly cloudy too, with highs holding in the mid 60s. Monday brings a return to partly cloudy conditions, highs approaching 70 and lows again in the mid 50s. Then by Tuesday, watch for a chance of rain, with temperatures climbing into the upper 60s.

Hey, it's Sarah with you. More Glee could be on the way. Creator Ryan Murphy has written a script for a reboot, and it sounds like the original cast is interested. Murphy says, quote, I've been in touch with around 10 of the original cast members. It's very sweet, and they all had a lot of questions, but they were all very enthusiastic about the idea. He added, nobody's read it, so I don't know. We'll see. I vowed to myself that I wanted to write a couple of them to see what people think, particularly the cast, because we're very close and when we were very close when we were making it. I can hardly believe that Ryan Murphy made that, especially with all the American Horror Story stuff that he has made. It's very different. Glee aired on Fox for 6 seasons from 2009 to 2015. 3 of the main cast members have passed away since the show went off the air. Corey Monteith, Mark Salling, and Naya Rivera. So it will definitely be different if the show does come back.

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Hey, it's Sarah with you. Well, it is hard to believe, but Halloween, it's coming. Consumer spending on Halloween, it's expected to reach $13.5 billion this year, according to the National Retail Federation's annual consumer survey. The figure maintains the strong spending level of last year's record $13.1 billion and reflects consumers' continued enthusiasm for the holiday. For more than two decades, the Halloween survey has tracked how consumers celebrate the holiday, and this year's results show that shoppers are being thoughtful and strategic, looking for ways to maximize value throughout the season. Retailers understand these priorities and are offering a wide range of products across price points, making it easier for consumers to celebrate in ways that fit their budgets. About half of consumers say that they plan to begin shopping for Halloween in September or earlier, on par with last year. The percentage of consumers shopping before October has grown over the past decade, rising from 34% in 2016 and highlighting how Halloween has stretched from a single day event into a season for consumers. I love Halloween. It's my favorite. And enthusiasm for the season continues to drive much of that early activity. I'm right there with all these people, with 42% of those early shoppers saying they do it because they look forward to fall, and 34% citing Halloween as one of their favorite holidays. Mine too. Value also plays a role, with 23% of early shoppers saying they purchased items early to spread out their budgets, while 21% were motivated because prices and promotions were too good to pass up.

0: And each person is expected to spend on average $115 per person, and candy remains the most popular purchase, with 96% of consumers saying they plan to buy sweets. And of course they do. I do too.
1: You've played it cool and I played it dumb. Don't you think I'm a little too young to be messed with like that?

0: Hey, it's Sarah with you. Well, if you're a parent that feels tired all the time, you're definitely not alone. A new survey of mothers with young children found that more than 8 in 10 wake up feeling unrested, regardless of how many hours they sleep. In fact, moms with kids aged 2 and under average less than 6 hours of sleep a night. The study also found that 55% of moms would rather receive a day dedicated to sleep than a spa day. And nearly 2/3 say they feel like they need permission from someone else before they can prioritize getting more rest. As for where exhausted parents are falling asleep, the couch tops the list, followed by their child's bed, the car, the floor, and even their desk. The takeaway for many parents, quality sleep may be the ultimate luxury. It's been quite a few years since I've had to worry about getting enough sleep with my kids. Thankfully, they're old enough that, you know, I don't have to worry about that. But, you know, that is something that you take for granted when you have it.
1: It's the 65th celebration of Oktoberfest in La Crosse. Today, after the tapping of the Golden Keg on the downtown fest grounds, you'll enjoy the Lederhosen games, great food and drink, and music on 3 stages, including a chance to polka in the Heritage Hop Brauhaus. And don't forget the carnival will be in full swing on the north side. 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
4: Expect partly cloudy skies overnight with a low in the low 50s. Clouds will dominate tomorrow with highs near 66, and they'll stick around tomorrow night as lows settle into the mid 50s. Sunday stays mostly cloudy too, with highs holding in the mid 60s. Monday brings a return to partly cloudy conditions, highs approaching 70 and lows again in the mid 50s. Then by Tuesday, watch for a chance of rain, with temperatures climbing into the upper 60s.

It's Sarah with you. If you've been shocked by diesel prices lately, you're not alone. My husband drives a diesel truck. While regular gasoline is averaging around $4.50 a gallon nationwide, diesel prices have climbed above $6 a gallon and more recently closer to $7 in many parts of the country. So why is diesel so much more expensive? Experts say there are several reasons. Diesel is used heavily in trucking, shipping, agriculture, and construction, creating strong demand around the world. At the same time, disruptions in global fuel supplies and refinery constraints have tightened diesel inventories. Diesel also costs more to refine and carries a higher federal fuel tax than gasoline. The impact goes beyond truck drivers, since many goods are delivered by diesel-powered vehicles. Higher diesel prices can eventually lead to higher prices at the grocery store and elsewhere, so you know where that'll affect all of us.

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1: Ladies up in here tonight. 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

Hey, it's Sarah with you. Well, this is for all the millennials out there. Hilary Duff is playing her first show in Milwaukee in more than two decades next year as she expands her The Lucky Me tour due to popular demand. She'll play the Pfizer Forum on Friday, November 12th, 2027, along with Tegan and Sarah. The tour is going across the world and will return to the U.S. in October 2027 for this leg of the tour. Tickets go on sale to the public on Friday, October 2nd. Duff last played Milwaukee in July 2004 at the Bradley Center. So all those millennial things, they're just coming back. I love Hilary Duff. She's great. I've been following her new music on TikTok, and she's fantastic.

Would you cry if you saw me crying? And would you save my soul?

0: Hey, it's Sarah with you. Do you ever get stuck in the endless what do you want to eat conversation? Some couples are solving that problem by going through a food divorce. Interesting term. It means that partners handle their own meals on their own schedules rather than planning, cooking, and eating together as a household. Sounds expensive. A relationship therapist said that the goal is to take food off the list of daily negotiations that can create stress and resentment. Younger generations seem to be abandoning traditional meal schedules, and according to a recent study, one in four Americans eat alone almost every meal. But there is a potential downside. Couples who regularly eat together tend to report higher relationship satisfaction. So you can skip the shared dinner if you want, but you'll need to replace it with another form of connection. Sounds like there's a lot that can go wrong there. I think you got to eat at least one meal a day together, or at least a few a week for sure.
1: Expect partly cloudy skies overnight with a low in the low 50s. Clouds will dominate tomorrow with highs near 66, and they'll stick around tomorrow night as lows settle into the mid 50s. Sunday stays mostly cloudy too, with highs holding in the mid 60s. Monday brings a return to partly cloudy conditions, highs approaching 70 and lows again in the mid 50s. Then by Tuesday, watch for a chance of rain, with temperatures climbing into the upper 60s.

Hi, it's Sarah with you. Well, CNN, MS Now, and Political have regained access to the White House after a federal judge ordered the Trump administration early Thursday to restore press credentials to news organizations immediately. U.S. District Court of the District of Columbia Judge Timothy Kelly wrote that the administration likely violated the outlet's constitutional due process rights and ordered it to restore their press credentials. And really just in time to cover the state visit from China. More on that coming up in just a bit, what the Chinese president is gifting to the U.S.

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0: It's the 65th celebration of Oktoberfest in La Crosse. 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
12: Today's skies stay mainly cloudy with highs near 66, and tonight turns mostly cloudy with late night lows near 56. Clouds dominate again tomorrow with similar temps in the mid-60s, and tomorrow night brings cloudy periods with lows back in the mid-50s. Monday looks a bit brighter, a mix of clouds and sun, highs in the low 70s, lows holding in the mid-50s. Then Tuesday, mostly cloudy skies return with temperatures in the upper 60s.

0: Hey, Sreet and Chelsea, along with you.
1: I can't recover.
0: You got to recover. We're here.
1: Okay.
0: Can I
1: lead me to it?
0: It's a Taylor Swift. She's releasing new music, and the head coach of the Chiefs, Andy Reid. We're not supposed to talk football, but I guess this is not football.
1: Well, so the People magazine article says this. Travis Kelce likely owes wife Taylor Swift for his hot start to the season, Andy Reid says.
0: I agree. He looks good, and it's because she's like, you got to get more serious about your...
1: Okay, well, I don't think Andy Reid came out and said that. He just kind of said that Swift kick in the pants.
0: Well, Travis admitted that watching her do what she does at the highest level, and he's like, well, motivation. Maybe I need to put more focus on being...
1: Okay.
0: I mean, he looks good.
1: Yeah.
0: You know, that belly is gone from training camp. I mean, he's catching footballs, and he's doing great. So I'm shocked, but yeah, I think it's because he didn't look like the guy he did, you know, a year and a half ago.
1: Really?
0: Yeah, and he has said, yeah, Taylor's kind of inspired me to be the best. I mean, she's going to be up there in the box. You better be scoring. And yeah, she just does. I mean, I think she just
1: does everything. If I was up in the box, would you be scoring?
0: I hope so.
1: Oh.
0: But I don't think, and I think you know this about me, I wouldn't need that as motivation.
1: Oh, okay. Mm-hmm.
0: But he's admitted, yeah, it's watching her do what she does at the highest level. Because she's, I think, like meticulous in the prep, in the whole thing. I mean, I don't think she leaves anything to chance.
1: Do you think that she gets involved in like his football stuff? And because I feel like that would be.
0: No, I think he just watches her the way she probably just goes about, you know, her professional career. And he just, you know, a lot of these guys can do it because they're the most talented, naturally gifted.
1: Right.
0: But then you get to a certain age, like, you know, you got to work at it.
1: Mm.
0: I mean, Tom Brady, LeBron James, these guys is legendary what they would do for recovery.
1: Sure.
0: And I'm sure for Taylor doing that Eras tour, it's like. You know, it's like, this is what you got to do in order to be able to pull that off night in, night out.
1: No,
0: and I think for him, it's like,

0: I'm sure he's backstage going, mm-hmm. What if I did this kind of thing for Paul? And the guy's a three-time Super Bowl champ. He's one of the greatest of all time. But if he wants to keep playing.
1: Let this just be an overall comment.
0: Oh, here we go.
1: Fellas, if you find the right gal, she'll make you better. And that's, I think, what happened here. And Reed, you're lucky. That's all I got to say.

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Today, after the Maple Leaf Parade, head down to the grounds to enjoy the Lederhosen Games, great food and drink, and music on three stages featuring Bella Kane, The Remainders, and Molly B. And don't forget the carnival on the north side. 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
1: Hi, I'm State Representative Steve Doyle. 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Ground beef prices reach their highest point in a decade, and the next day gas prices reach a new all-time high. It's enough to make your head spin. But somehow, through all that, the folks in Washington are focused on everything but bringing down costs. So in state government, we're on our own. That's why this session, I supported state legislative proposals to buy local and connect farmers and grocery stores to bring down costs. I helped pass a $10 million food insecurity initiative to connect farmers with food pantries. And I voted for the deal negotiated by the governor and Republican legislative leaders. It included $600 tax rebates for couples, so folks would have more money in their pockets to buy those everyday essentials. This message was paid for by the friends of Steve Doyle, because bringing down costs and making the necessities a little more affordable are your priorities and mine.
2: Today's skies stay mainly cloudy with highs near 66, and tonight turns mostly cloudy with late night lows near 56. Clouds dominate again tomorrow with similar temps in the mid-60s, and tomorrow night brings cloudy periods with lows back in the mid-50s. Monday looks a bit brighter, a mix of clouds and sun, highs in the low 70s, lows holding in the mid-50s. Then Tuesday, mostly cloudy skies return with temperatures in the upper 60s.

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0: do you just kind of know one day it's going to be Splat the Cat, or like, how do you view that? I would love to ask one of these people. I'm just like, tell me about yourself. Like,
1: right.
0: I'm fascinated by it. Mm. I'm not talking about a motorcyclist who's in their lane, you know, driving the hog and just doing their thing. I'm talking about those people that just fly.
1: Mm.
0: I had to be down in Chicago and it was stop and go traffic. And this guy's just kind of buzzing through cars.
1: Yeah, that's wild.
0: And I'm like, man, if anyone just pulls left, you are going to go flying.

It's the 65th celebration of Oktoberfest in La Crosse. Today, after the Maple Leaf Parade, head down to the grounds to enjoy the Lederhosen Games, great food and drink, and music on three stages featuring Bella Kane, The Remainders, and Molly B. And don't forget the carnival on the north side. Tomorrow, it's

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1: Hi, I'm State Representative Steve Doyle. Does it feel like each week things are getting more expensive than the last? Ground beef prices reach their highest point in a decade, and the next day gas prices reach a new all-time high. It's enough to make your head spin. But somehow, through all that, the folks in Washington are focused on everything but bringing down costs. So in state government, we're on our own. That's why this session, I supported state legislative proposals to buy local and connect farmers and grocery stores to bring down costs. I helped pass a $10 million food insecurity initiative to connect farmers with food pantries. And I voted for the deal negotiated by the governor and Republican legislative leaders. It included $600 tax rebates for couples, so folks would have more money in their pockets to buy those everyday essentials. This message was paid for by the friends of Steve Doyle, because bringing down costs and making the necessities a little more affordable are your priorities and mine.
2: Today's skies stay mainly cloudy with highs near 66, and tonight turns mostly cloudy with late night lows near 56. Clouds dominate again tomorrow with similar temps in the mid-60s, and tomorrow night brings cloudy periods with lows back in the mid-50s. Monday looks a bit brighter, a mix of clouds and sun, highs in the low 70s, lows holding in the mid-50s. Then Tuesday, mostly cloudy skies return with temperatures in the upper 60s.

0: Hey, it's Chelsea. He's Reed. Reed, I want to get your take on this from the guy's side. So we have a 22-year-old, and she's a content creator from Washington, D.C. She was recently stood up on a date. So the date didn't show up. She waited an hour and a half at this restaurant for her date to show up. And then she realized he was not coming. She then became, you know, the restaurant staff could tell she was upset, gave her complimentary drinks and cake. And I'm like, oh, score on the cake. And then she posted a video about it. It went viral. Then she turned this into a couple weeks later, she had like a singles event at this restaurant that she was stood up at. And a bunch of singles showed up to like mingle at the restaurant. I think that is such a cool story, but I would never wait an hour and a half for somebody to show up on a date.
1: How long did you wait for me on our first date?
0: I want to say you were 20 minutes late.
1: And I was picking you up at your house. So where were you going to go? Yeah, I would say more than half an hour.
0: Yeah.
1: Get out of there.
0: Right.
1: Now, ladies, if you've ever eaten by yourself and you act stood up, it sounds like you get free cake. I'm not encouraging you to do that, but you could just act, you know, like,
0: and
1: where is he?
0: Reed.
1: You wouldn't want him anyway, unless like somebody passed away or something.
0: Right.
1: Barring something really serious. But good for her. Take lemons, turn them into lemonade, and
0: there you go.
1: I just don't take it personally. Guy sounds like a schmuck, you know, like, okay. Just move along.

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0: Reed and Chelsea along with you. We're at that age, absolutely, where our son, who is going to be 6 at the end of the year, he will say what is on his mind at any time, man, about strangers. And I find myself...
1: And us.
0: And Chelsea.
1: He did say something about me the other day.
0: That, yeah, like, Chelsea's not like that.
1: Scusa?
0: And I find myself now, if like we're in a play, if I see somebody who, there's something that would catch your eye about them.
1: Okay.
0: Okay.
1: They have pink hair.
0: A piercing, you know, a tattoo. Mm-hmm. I find myself, I just strike up a conversation with Grant about something completely different. Because if I don't distract him, he may ask... You know, I mean, we'll be walking and he'll be just like, you know, why is that person so old? And I'm just like, son, yeah, it's just, but he doesn't get it. And he's asking questions and I want him to feel like he can ask us questions. You know, I certainly want that.
1: Yeah, but sometimes he's just very loud.
0: Yeah, that's the thing too. He's got there's no like governor cap on him. It's not like, you know, I try and say, you know, some of this stuff you can just ask me when it's just us, but he'll just, blurt it out. Then I'm like, Grant, it's not. But it's just hard. He's 5, going to be 6, and so
1: right.
0: But that's the trick I do is I'll just strike up, you know, like, yeah. Did you like what we had for breakfast today? And it's like, well, we had toast and yogurt. We always have toast and yogurt. It's like, did you like that? And then person walks by, made it.
1: Oh my gosh, Reed.
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1: 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Division II 6th ranked Holman took a 35-0 lead with 2 minutes left in the first half on Landon Barg's second TD run. Barg's first TD run with 2.5 minutes left in the first quarter made it 21-0. QB Bennett Schild also had two TD runs. The second was set up by a Cale Williams 52-yard punt return. Holman began each of its first four possessions in Toma territory. Tay Parcher

0: Rodgers' 14-yard TD run on the first play of the second quarter made it 28-0. Home and out gained Toma on the ground in the first half 161-0. Toma's TD was a Silas Cram 7-yard catch from Quinn Gerkey in the final minute. It's Gerkey's 10th and Cram's 6th TD of the season. Cram had 8 catches. Tryon Vernon ran for 53 yards on 7 carries. Holman remains perfect. Toma remains winless. Toma's at Central and Holman hosts Baraboo next week. In a game heard live last night on 107.1 FM, Aquinas beat Viroqua 58-0. D4A 8th-ranked Aquinas led 39-0 after the first quarter. Aquinas improves to 5-1 and 3-1. Viroqua remains winless. Aquinas is at Arcadia, and Viroqua hosts Black River Falls next week. Ithaca remained perfect with an overtime 20-14 win at Cashton. Ithaca stopped D7 4th-ranked Cashton on the first possession of OT and scored from 3 yards out on its possession to win it. Cashton came back from down 14-0 after 1 to tie it at 14 at the half. Cashton drops to 5-1 and 3-1. Ithaca's at Hillsboro, and Cashton hosts Nisida next week. Logan beat Onalaska 42-21. D3 4th-ranked Logan remains perfect. Logan came back from down 14-7 midway through the second quarter and scored 28 unanswered to lead 35-14 after 3. Onalaska got back within 35-21 early in the fourth. For Logan, Jamison Degenhardt had 3 TD runs. Tommy Check had 3 total TDs, 2 rushing. Onalaska drops to 2-4 and 1-3. Logan's at Reedsburg, and Onalaska hosts Sparta next week. Central won at Sparta 29-17. Central pulled away from an 8-7 halftime lead to lead 21-10 early in the fourth. Gabe Service had a hand in all 4 TDs. Teammate Tremel Jones ran for over 100 yards. Central had 2 INTs. Sparta had 2 100-yard rushers. Hunter Huntington ran for 141 yards on 23 carries and a TD, and also forced and recovered a fumble. Simon Schmitz ran for 103 yards on 21 carries in Sparta's other TD. Luis Mendoza made a 35-yard field goal. Luca Gomez had an INT. Central improves to 4-2 and 2-2. Sparta drops to 3-3 and 1-3. Sparta entered the week in the final D3 playoff spot in the projected field. Reedsburg blew out Baraboo 74-7. D3 5th-ranked Reedsburg led 28-0 after 148-7 at the half and 68-7 in the third. West Salem won 43-28 at Luther. For D3 4th-ranked West Salem, Drew McConkey had 4 total TDs, 3 rushing. Caden Langer had 2 TDs. Luther's Logan Pierce ran for 247 yards on 35 carries and 2 TDs. Johnny Holub had 2 TD passes, including a 61-yard scoring pass to Logan Motzke. Pearson teammate Sam Schmeling had 10 tackles each. West Salem remains perfect. Luther drops to 4-2 and 2-2. West Salem's at GET, and Luther hosts Westby next week. Arcadia pulled away from a 14-0 lead in the final minute of the first half for a 44-0 win over Westby. Arcadia improves to 5-1 and 3-1. Westby drops to 2-4 and 1-3. Black River Falls beat GET 28-20. Black River improves to 2-2 and 2-4. GET drops to 1-3 and 1-5. Nisida broke a 43-game losing streak going back to October of 2021 with a 14-7 win over Brookwood. Brookwood drops to 1-5 and 0-4. Brookwood hosts New Lisbon next week. Bangor beat New Lisbon 48-12. There was a running clock for the final 22 minutes. Bangor led 16-0 after 1-32-0 at the half. Bangor improves to 3-1 and 3-3. New Lisbon drops to 1-3 and 1-5. Bangor hosts Royal in a Bluffs title elimination game next week. Royal held on for a 14-7 win over Hillsboro. Royal led 14-0 in the second quarter. Royal's Braxton Board was 15 for 21 passing for 195 yards and a 57-yard TD to Bentley Rosick. Hillsboro's TD was a Ben Blaha 61-yard run. Mauston won its 3rd and 4 tries, 47-12 over Adams Friendship. Craig Otto, Magnum Media Sports.
1: It's the 65th celebration of Oktoberfest in La Crosse. 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
2: Today's skies stay mainly cloudy with highs near 66, and tonight turns

mostly cloudy with late night lows near 56. Clouds dominate again tomorrow with similar temps in the mid-60s, and tomorrow night brings cloudy periods with lows back in the mid-50s. Monday looks a bit brighter, a mix of clouds and sun, highs in the low 70s, lows holding in the mid-50s. Then Tuesday, mostly cloudy skies return with temperatures in the upper 60s.

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0: Breed and Chelsea, along with you. Chels, I mean, this for a lot of people, this would be just a normal concept, but they got to name it. Silent walking.
1: What?
0: Want to take a guess what silent walking
1: is? I don't have a clue.
0: Walking without music or a podcast or a phone call. Just walking and paying attention to surroundings and being in your own thoughts. And they say this is a good way to practice mindfulness and potentially reducing stress. And I will say that we live in a world now where just going for a walk.
1: I know. It's the simple things.
0: It's, you know, we gotta make sure we know you don't have to listen to anything.
1: Right.
0: I've been guilty of this at times. Chelsea's you could just be in silence.
1: Please, silence.
0: But, yeah, I think for younger people, maybe this is like it's a foreign concept. And there's a lot of older people going, what now? Like you're not, but yeah, just, but you got to feel like you're accomplishing something all the time in today's world.
1: Yeah.
0: You're consuming something, you're learning something. If not, you're being entertained. You just, you feel like like
1: I don't feel that pressure as much.
0: And I think it's good that you don't. And I think you've helped me not feel it as much.
1: Yeah.
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4: 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The Crantastic Singers will perform at noon and 3 at Livingstone's Fellowship Church on Main Street and at 12:30 outside on the corner of Main and Pine Street. Queen of Apostles Parish Catholic Mass, 6 p.m. at the corner of Pine and Main Street. The Lions Club Pork Chop Sandwich serving until 6 o'clock at the Community Log Building. 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

0: It's the 65th celebration of Oktoberfest in La Crosse. Today, after the Maple Leaf Parade, head down to the grounds to enjoy the Lederhosen Games, great food and drink, and music on three stages featuring Bella Kane, The Remainders, and Molly B. And don't forget the carnival on the north side. 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
1: 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Division II 6th ranked Pullman took a 35-0 lead with 2 minutes left in the first half on Landon Barg's second TD run. Barg's first TD run with 2.5 minutes left in the first quarter made it 21-0. QB Bennett Schild also had two TD runs. The second was set up by a Cale Williams 52-yard punt return. Holman began each of its first four possessions in Toma territory. Tay Parcher's 14-yard TD run on the first play of the second quarter made it 28-0. Holman outgained Toma on the ground in the first half 161-0. Toma's TD was a Silas Cram 7-yard catch from Quinn Gerke in the final minute. It's Gerke's 10th and Cram's 6th TD of the season. Cram had 8 catches. Cran Vernon ran for 53 yards on 7 carries. Holman remains perfect. Toma remains winless. Toma's at Central and Holman hosts Baraboo next week. In a game heard live last night on 107.1 FM, Aquinas beat Viroqua 58-0. D4 8th ranked Aquinas led 39-0 after the first quarter. Aquinas improves to 5-1 and 3-1. Viroqua remains winless. Aquinas is at Arcadia and Viroqua hosts Black River Falls next week. Ithaca remained perfect with an overtime 20-14 win at Cashton. Ithaca stopped D7 4th ranked Cashton on the first possession of OT and scored from 3 yards out on its possession to win it. Cashton came back from down 14-0 after 1 to tie it at 14 at the half. Cashton drops to 5-1 and 3-1. Ithaca's at Hillsboro and Cashton hosts Nisita next week. Logan beat Onalaska 42-21. D3 4th ranked Logan remains perfect. Logan came back from down 14-7 midway through the second quarter and scored 28 unanswered to lead 35-14 after 3. Onalaska got back within 35-21 early in the fourth. For Logan, Jamison Degenhardt had 3 TD runs. Tommy Check had 3 total TDs, 2 rushing. Onalaska drops to 2-4 and 1-3. Logan's at Reedsburg and Onalaska hosts Sparta next week. Central won at Sparta 29-17. Central pulled away from an 8-7 halftime lead to lead 21-10 early in the fourth. Gabe Service had a hand in all 4 TDs. Teammate Tremel Jones ran for over 100 yards. Central had 2 INTs. Sparta had 2 100-yard rushers. Hunter Huntington ran for 141 yards on 23 carries and a TD, and also forced and recovered a fumble. Simon Schmitz ran for 103 yards on 21 carries and Sparta's other TD. Luis Mendoza made a 35-yard field goal. Luca Gomez had an INT. Central improves to 4-2 and 2-2. Sparta drops to 3-3 and 1-3. Sparta entered the week in the final D3 playoff spot in the projected field. Reedsburg blew out Baraboo 74-7. D3 5th-ranked Reedsburg led 28-0 after 148-7 at the half and 68-7 in the third. West Salem won 43-28 at Luther. For D3 4th-ranked West Salem, Drew McConkey had 4 total TDs, 3 rushing. Caden Langer had 2 TDs. Luther's Logan Pierce ran for 247 yards on 35 carries and 2 TDs. Johnny Holub had 2 TD passes, including a 61-yard scoring pass to Logan Motzke. Pearson teammate Sam Schmeling had 10 tackles each. West Salem remains perfect. Luther drops to 4-2 and 2-2. West Salem's at GET and Luther hosts Westby next week. Arcadia pulled away from a 14-0 lead in the final minute of the first half for a 44-0 win over Westby. Arcadia improves to 5-1 and 3-1. Westby drops to 2-4 and 1-3. Black River Falls beat GET 28-20. Black River improves to 2-2 and 2-4. GET drops to 1-3 and 1-5. Nisita broke a 43-game losing streak going back to October of 2021 with a 14-7 win over Brookwood. Brookwood drops to 1-5 and 0-4. Brookwood hosts New Lisbon next week. Bangor beat New Lisbon 48-12. There was a running clock for the final 22 minutes. Bangor led 16-0 after 1-32-0 at the half. Bangor improves to 3-1 and 3-3. New Lisbon drops to 1-3 and 1-5. Bangor hosts Royal in a Bluffs title elimination game next week. Royal held on for a 14-7 win over Hillsboro. Royal then 14-0 in the second quarter. Royal's Braxton Board was 15 for 21 passing for 195 yards and a 57-yard TD to Bentley Rosick. Hillsboro's TD was a Ben Blaha 61-yard run. Mauston won its third and four tries, 47-12 over Adams Friendship. Craig Otto, Magnum Media Sports.
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3: Today's skies stay mainly cloudy with highs near 66, and tonight turns mostly cloudy with late night lows near 56. Clouds dominate again tomorrow with similar temps in the mid-60s, and tomorrow night brings cloudy periods with lows back in the mid-50s. Monday looks a bit brighter, a mix of clouds and sun, highs in the low 70s, lows holding in the mid-50s. Then Tuesday, mostly cloudy skies return with temperatures in the upper 60s.

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0: You know, dogs love unconditional. 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
1: Okay.

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0: Reading Chelsea along with you. Chelsea, let's talk about walking and some of the ways you may be overextending yourself and you don't even realize it.
1: Okay.
0: And walking's such a healthy and
1: it
0: considered
1: is.
0: Pretty easy on the body thing to do in terms of, you know, I mean, if you run on concrete, that's going to affect the knees.
1: Okay.
0: But experts say there are some potential problems with walking, doing too much too soon. So if you're a pretty stationary person and you say, I'm going to walk 3 miles a day, every day.
1: Gotcha.
0: Overstriding can be an issue.
1: Really?
0: Maybe you want to get done faster, so you start taking some long strides.
1: Oh.
0: If you pull something, how'd you do that? I was walking. Mm. Sounds good of a story. So be careful with that. An uneven stride. I don't know if you're striding one foot not as far as the other.
1: Can you get shin splints from walking?
0: Boy, I don't...
1: Possibly if you're not walking right.
0: Maybe, yeah.
1: Okay.
0: Poor downhill form.
1: Oh.
0: Unsuitable shoes.
1: Oh, yes, I can see that one.
0: So they say build distance gradually, keep your strides comfortable, slow down, shorten steps downhill, choose footwear suited for you and your activity. If you have persistent pain, you're going to want to get that checked out. But I never thought about walking as being somewhat risky.
1: No, but I can see how, you know, if you're not walking and you say, I'm going to walk 3 miles, it's like it's too much. You know, you really got to, whatever exercise you're going to dive into, whether that be biking, walking, for me, exercise videos, you got to just start slow.
0: No, I
1: low.
0: Crash dieting, terrible.
1: Mm-hmm.
0: Working out from 0 to 100.
1: Right.
0: Like, not only are you not going to sustain it, but you will have injury. And I think sometimes tells people, like, they get whatever happens, they want to get healthy, like whatever, for whatever reason. And then they go so hard.
1: Right.
0: And you got to work your body up into it. So we say this not as experts, but more as just take pressure off yourself.
1: Mm-hmm.
2: Hi. I'm State Representative Steve Doyle. 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Ground beef prices reach their highest point in a decade, and the next day gas prices reach a new all-time high. It's enough to make your head spin. But somehow, through all that, the folks in Washington are focused on everything but bringing down costs. So in state government, we're on our own. That's why this session, I supported state legislative proposals to buy local and connect farmers and grocery stores to bring down costs. I helped pass a $10 million food insecurity initiative

0: farmers with food pantries. And I voted for the deal negotiated by the governor and Republican legislative leaders. It included $600 tax rebates for couples, so folks would have more money in their pockets to buy those everyday essentials. This message was paid for by the Friends of Steve Doyle, because bringing down costs and making the necessities a little more affordable are your priorities and mine.
1: It's a summer celebration of the 65th Oktoberfest in La Crosse today through Sunday. 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Today, after the big Maple Leaf Parade steps off at 10 o'clock, the fest grounds will be open from 11 to midnight. The carnival on the north side is open from noon to 9. You'll enjoy Lederhosen games from 2 to 4. Great music from the Eco Limes, Failure of the Launch, Smart Mouth, Bella Kane, BT Band, High Mileage, The Remainders, and then the Heritage Opera House, Brian Brigham and the Mississippi Valley Dutchman, Molly B. and Polkazite. Today's celebration ends with a big fireworks celebration at 9. 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

0: It's the 65th celebration of Oktoberfest in La Crosse. 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
2: Through midday, expect partly cloudy skies with a high of 66 and southeast winds near 10. Clouds increase overnight with lows in the mid-50s. Tomorrow stays mostly cloudy, with highs still topping out in the mid-60s. Then partly cloudy skies return tomorrow night with similar lows in the mid-50s. Monday brings some sun breaking through and highs in the low 70s, before Tuesday turns mostly cloudy again, with temperatures in the upper 60s.

0: Reed and Chelsea, along with you. Chelsea, let's talk about introjection is an unconsciously absorbing other people's ideas until they become your inner voice. Teenagers are dealing with this.
1: Oh.
0: Teens trying to figure out their own identity, where they belong, can be especially susceptible to online influencers whose messages may help or may harm. So introjection. So if you're a parent, the advice of this expert is to ask teens, how'd you reach your conclusion on this or that? Discussing evidence and modeling respectful disagreement rather than confrontation, because they're going to feel like this is who they are. Even if it's not, even if it's just the influencer kind of becoming their inner voice.
1: Okay.
0: So this is not just a social media thing. This has gone on before then. Parents and friends can also supply those internalized messages. This is why it's important to tell kids they can do things. And you're not supposed to say you're proud of them for some reason. They're supposed to be proud of themselves.
1: Right. Foster internal proudness.
0: But there are, I mean, there are adults, older adults that, you know, their dad said they never amount to anything and they've had to overcome that their whole life.
1: Right.
0: You know, and then people whose mom and dad said, yeah, you can do whatever you want. And they have that. So again, it can be good and bad, and it's pre-social media.
1: Okay.

0: Reed and Chelsea with you. All right, so let's talk about trying to stay together. When does the eye roll become more than an eye roll in a relationship? So the Gottman Institute identifies contempt, treating your partner as inferior, as its strongest predictor of relationship breakdown and divorce. It can show up as insults, sneering, mocking or eye rolling, rather than just one specific complaint. Now, experts say it does not automatically doom a relationship if partners change their behavior. Can people change? Maybe. Depends who you ask.
1: I think so.
0: Depends on the person, the relationship.
1: Okay.
0: Suggested fixes include appreciation. Guys. Ladies, clear requests.
1: Yep.
0: And ladies, a 20 to 30 minute cooling off break.
1: Is that what it says?
0: It doesn't say guys and ladies. I'm
1: a 20 minute cooling off
0: 20
1: break?
0: To 30 minute cooling off break with an agreed time to resume talking. Not arguing, talking.
1: You should look at yourself.
0: I can't. I don't have a mirror in here.
1: I'll get one for you.
0: Suggested fixes, though. Again, clear requests.
1: I like the cooling off period specifically, and I've tried it with Reed. I'm like, we just need to stop talking. This is just, it's not going well. And it's difficult to work with your partner. Like, it is difficult.
0: What if it's before bed, though? Can you go to bed? Because this says 20, 30 minutes, but some of it's like, let's just, and they say, don't go to bed angry. Why? What? We're just getting more tired.
1: Yeah, but sometimes I can't because I can't fall asleep because I'm so mad. So I need to just tell you.
0: And I'm
1: all
0: over
1: the
0: there just sawing logs and she's just like, and it makes women more mad when the guy's just sleeping.
1: Anyway, the cooling off period is, I like it. It's a newer thing that I've tried with Reed. And then I'm like, okay, let's see when he comes back to me. And Reed will be like, I have some thoughts, we can talk. So then I'm like, okay, let's talk later. So then we get back together later and Reed's just as mad as he was like 4 hours ago. And it's like, what exactly have you thought about?
0: Funny because it's true. I've thought about how many ways.

0: Because I was right.
1: I hope not. I hope you next time look at the other side.
0: The last argument we had, Chelsea came to me and said, I was wrong. And I said, that's all I needed. Not because I was right. Mm-hmm. I always knew I was right. Because you acknowledge that maybe we got to do a little different next time.
1: Yeah.
0: But I will say, I think what you and I do a good job of is we will both admit if I was wrong. Mm-hmm. Chelsea's like, I was wrong.
1: Yeah.
0: And then it does end it. Couples, they never say they're wrong. You can't be right all the time.
1: It's not about, though, who's right or wrong.
0: That's true, too.
1: And I know you said that.
0: That's true, too.
1: But it's really not about that.
0: Right.
1: Okay. Well, this didn't go well. Because you just said right, like right.
0: No. I'm saying right. Mm.
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3: 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Queen of Apostles Parish Catholic Mass, 6 p.m. at the corner of Pine and Main Street. 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

0: Hey, it's Reed and Chelsea. Chelsea, this is I can relate to this. A Business Insider was talking about why some younger adults see an unexpected phone call as interruptions or signs of an emergency.
1: Oh my gosh.
0: Rather than a casual check-in. So they get a call, and I've done this. I'm like, hey, you okay?
1: Business Insider.
0: Yeah, just calling. Oh.
1: Okay.
0: About what? I just seen how you do. It's like, well, I thought this was serious. Texting gives people time to think, respond.
1: Yep.
0: Now, to be fair, others prefer calls for connection and fewer misunderstandings because you can't give as much tone.
1: There's that in a word, text. Reed.
0: But an etiquette expert recommends explaining why you want to call instead of sending a vague, can I call you? Now, it says a lot of people, when they get a can I call you, that triggers worry.
1: Yeah.
0: What I have found is I'm not going to worry.
1: Okay.
0: But Chelsea knows about what? Now, with my wife, that's got to be a little different.
1: Does it, though?
0: I try to have it be different. But for everybody else in the world, it's just like, I want to know the urgency level of this.
1: Everyone's listening and thinking, poor Chelsea. And it's like, you guys are right. Poor Chelsea.
0: Well, sometimes it's it's a text.
1: Not necessarily.
0: But if Chelsea says, can I call you? I assume it's because there is something serious. With voice texting nowadays, it's just send me a voice memo.
1: Okay, Reed.
0: If you don't, I don't want to text it out. Just voice memo the thing over. It gives me a chance to think and respond. Am I wrong? A lot of young people feel this way.

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3: Through midday, expect partly cloudy skies with a high of 66 and southeast winds near 10. Clouds increase overnight, with lows in the mid-50s. Tomorrow stays mostly cloudy, with highs still topping out in the mid-60s. Then partly cloudy skies return tomorrow night with similar lows in the mid-50s. Monday brings some sun breaking through and highs in the low 70s, before Tuesday turns mostly cloudy again, with temperatures in the upper 60s.

0: Chelsea.
1: Hey, it's Reed and Chelsea along with you. Chelsea was looking at some of, you know, maybe the older etiquette things versus what even young, not even kids, young people do nowadays.
2: Okay.
1: Let's go through a few of these here. Wearing sweatpants or leggings out.
2: Oh, yeah.
1: You know, there's a whole older generation. They do not understand
2: it. I know.
1: Drives them a little nuts.
2: Yeah. I'm not the only mom doing it at drop off, let's just say.
1: Using first names for friends' parents. It was always Mr. or Mrs. Smith.
2: Yeah.
1: Or whatever their last name was.
2: I think it should be that. I don't think it should be, oh, yeah, Jimmy's mom, Mary. No.
1: It's weird when a five-year-old calls a mom by her first name.
2: Mary.
1: But sometimes I find our kids do it, and I'm like, do I want to correct them? Because that's how they were introduced to her.
2: Yeah, that's true. They don't know it's Mrs. so-and-so. And I feel like sometimes with people's last names, it's hard for kids to say.
1: Yeah, I mean, you have a little three-year-old, you know, Mrs., and it's a long, you know. I mean, imagine Brielle trying to say my old roommate's last name, yeah, like Walshevitz.
2: No,
1: I mean, get those Polish names in there. It's good luck to you. A few more here. Declining invitations without explanations. It's just, no, I can't make it. The older generation thinks you need to say a reason.
2: Really?
1: Where I come from, you do not.
2: Okay.
1: Leaving parties without saying goodbye.
2: Mm.
1: My brother is very good at this. Texting here instead of approaching the door. So a lot of young people, they want to text, you know, I'm here, and then they come to the door.
2: Correct.
1: Instead of just straight up knocking.
2: Yes.
1: Which, there's a reason you have a doorbell. But they like to say I'm here.
2: You have people say, text me when you're here.
1: Yeah,
2: so don't act like you're not part of that.
1: One of those things my grandpa has where if you come up the driveway, I know. Mm-hmm. I like to know what's coming at me. Other things that young people are doing that adults or older people don't like, phones face up at meals.
2: Yep.
1: Discussing what medication they're on with strangers.
2: And what?
1: This one I agree with. Casual swearing.
2: Oh.
1: Gosh, we've been someplace with the kids. People are just dropping words. I'm
2: that's
1: like,
2: just,
1: I mean, he's 5 years old. Like, can we just?
2: I know.
1: But it's just their language. They're not trying to be offensive. It's just how they talk.
2: I know, but I think the language is just, it's not good.

0: Hey, it's Chelsea. He's Reed. Reed, this is from the UK. So we have an employee named Chloe who said her manager denied her request for Christmas time off around Christmas, giving reportedly priority to coworkers with young children. So then this obviously had some online debate about...
1: Seems like an HR issue.
0: Should priority be given to employees that have kids when their school breaks, et cetera, et cetera? Your opinion, Reed.
1: So as a guy who lived most of his life without kids and now has had kids for 5 years.
0: Yes.
1: I would say that it's so easy to make both sides of the argument.
0: Yep.
1: And this is where you'll see coworkers who don't have kids that'll say, hey, I'll work that shift so you can have off with the kids.
0: Right.
1: But let's say that coworker doesn't have kids. Their mother is ill. This may be her last Christmas. Why the heck can't she go spend Christmas with her mom? Now, I'll say this too, though. People get very caught up in the day of. And on my mom's side, we're having Christmas January 20-something probably.
0: Right.
1: You know, on my dad's side, we'll have it probably a few days before Christmas this year. None of this is officially set in stone yet.
0: Yep.
1: But October 1st is coming, so I assume we're going to start getting asked things.
0: Well, I think, you know, people put in their requests. Sometimes, you know, companies do it on first come, first serve basis. Sometimes it's like rotational.
1: Which I don't know if that's fair to do first come, first serve. It's like, I would like Christmas Day off on 2029,
0: right.
1: 2030, 2031.
0: Mm-hmm.
1: It should be, you would think, if you have it this year, you don't have... Exactly.
0: Yep.
1: But I don't think it's fair if you don't have kids that you automatically don't get that.
0: I agree.

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1: 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Today, after the big Maple Leaf Parade steps off at 10 o'clock, the fest grounds will be open from 11 to midnight. The carnival on the north side is open from noon to 9. You'll enjoy Lederhosen games from 2 to 4. Great music from the Eco Limes, Failure of the Launch, Smart Mouth, Bella Kane, BT Band, High Mileage, The Remainders, and then the Heritage Opera House, Brian Brigham and the Mississippi Valley Dutchman, Molly B. and Polkazite. Today's celebration ends with a big fireworks celebration at 9. 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
2: 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Today, after the big Maple Leaf Parade steps off at 10 o'clock, the fest grounds will be open from 11 to midnight. The carnival on the north side is open from noon to 9. You'll enjoy Lederhosen games from 2 to 4. Great music from the Eco Limes, Failure of the Launch, Smart Mouth, Bella Kane, BT Band, High Mileage, The Remainders, and then the Heritage Opera House, Brian Brigham and the Mississippi Valley Dutchman, Molly B. and Polka Zite. Today's celebration ends with a big fireworks celebration at 9. 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

Hey, it's Natalie. Well, a recruiter went viral lately because she said that bringing iced coffee on a job interview is unprofessional. And people in the comments are sort of coming for her. One person said, noted, next time I'll bring a Busch Light. Another person said, why do we have to pretend we aren't human? And this one is a great point of view. Another recruiter said, if you show up early or on time with the iced coffee, you're already showing good time management. I do have to say, I have a little bit of an opposite opinion. I'm with the

0: original poster on this. I feel like people use their iced coffee or their big Stanley cups that they bring to interviews as a crutch. And I think you show a lot more confidence if you're able to do something with your hands without having to have that security blanket there with you. I mean, I guess it kind of depends on what job you're interviewing for. That would be more for like a leadership position in my mind.
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5: Through midday, expect partly cloudy skies with a high of 66 and southeast winds near 10. Clouds increase overnight, with lows in the mid-50s. Tomorrow stays mostly cloudy, with highs still topping out in the mid-60s. Then partly cloudy skies return tomorrow night with similar lows in the mid-50s. Monday brings some sun breaking through and highs in the low 70s, before Tuesday turns mostly cloudy again, with temperatures in the upper 60s.

Hey, it's Natalie. Well, it's no secret that candy corn is one of the most polarizing candies on the market. You either love candy corn or you hate candy corn. There is zero in between here. Well, there is a new candy corn wheat ale. And I gotta tell you, listen, I'm not a fan of candy corn, but I feel like I need to try this. Shock Top candy corn wheat is 5%. They'll be selling it at stores around the country that sell adult beverages. I'm trying to envision what this tastes like because I get like the pumpkin spice beers and stuff like that. You know that they just taste a little, you know, spicier and stuff. But candy corn, I just feel like it's basically a really sweet beer. I don't know. Probably going to have to try it though.

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0: Hey, it's Natalie. Oh my gosh, I feel so seen right now. Naturepedic did a story on sleep and moms. The average sleep for moms with kids ages 2 and under is 5.9 hours, with 89% of moms feeling unrested. The average for all moms is 6.5 hours, with 83% feeling unrested. Now, my kids are not 2. They are 13 and 17, and I feel unrested every day, and 6.5 hours sounds glorious, but that is not the type of sleep I get. I would say it's closer to 5, and that is interrupted. Moms, every day should be Mother's Day, don't you think?
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2: 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Today, after the big Maple Leaf Parade steps off at 10 o'clock, the fest grounds will be open from 11 to midnight. The carnival on the north side is open from noon to 9. You'll enjoy Lederhosen games from 2 to 4. Great music from the Eco Limes, Failure of the Launch, Smart Mouth, Bella Kane, BT Band, High Mileage, The Remainders, and then the Heritage Opera House, Brian Brigham and the Mississippi Valley Dutchman, Molly B. and Polka Zite. Today's celebration ends with a big fireworks celebration at 9. 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

0: Hey, it's Natalie. If you're not eating dinner with your significant other, are you going through a food divorce? Some couples are going through a food divorce where they stop planning, cooking, and eating meals together. A relationship therapist says the trend can reduce stress and scheduling conflicts, but couples still need to make time to connect in other ways. Now, my husband and I, we don't eat dinner together usually any night because we have kind of different schedules. He starts work at like 5 o'clock in the morning and gets off in the afternoon. I start work later and get off later. So, you know, we just don't find that time to eat at the same time. But we do have our evening conversations where we get into it, unless we're being interrupted by a child, which happens often.
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6: Through midday, expect partly cloudy skies with a high of 66 and southeast winds near 10. Clouds increase overnight with lows in the mid-50s. Tomorrow stays mostly cloudy with highs still topping out in the mid-60s. Then partly cloudy skies return tomorrow night with similar lows in the mid-50s. Monday brings some sun breaking through and highs in the low 70s, before Tuesday turns mostly cloudy again, with temperatures in the upper 60s.

Hey, it's Natalie. I don't know what's worse, the fact that this could be rage bait or the fact that this could be real. A young woman went on TikTok to complain that she just found out she's being scammed because when she asked for cash back from a clerk at a grocery store, they took it out of her own bank account. Like, literally, this woman went back to the store and said that they were stealing her money. So where did she think the money was coming from? She said she gets coupons from the cashier and she looks at the amount she saved on the screen. She said it's usually around $50. So when she's asked if she wants cash back, she says, yes, 50. Like I said, I don't know if it's better that this might be rage bait or real life.

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0: Hey, it's Natalie. Well, this is kind of dumb, honestly. Snickers has introduced Hunger.ai. 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It's designed so you can feed artificial intelligence when it acts unlike itself. 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I like clever marketing. I don't like this. But I guess, I mean, I'm talking about it, so perhaps it works. Because now I just want a Snickers, but not a digital Snickers.
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2: 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Cranberry Jubilee goes on from 10 a.m. until dawn on Pine Street. The Crantastic Singers will perform at noon and 3 at Livingstone's Fellowship Church on Main Street and at 12:30 outside on the corner of Main and Pine Street. Queen of Apostles Parish Catholic Mass, 6 p.m. at the corner of Pine and Main Street. The Lions Club Pork Chop Sandwich serving until 6 o'clock at the Community Log Building. Tomorrow, the Marsh Walking Tours from 10 to noon. The Grace Bible Church Service will be at 10 a.m. on Main Street, and the big parade starts at 1. It's a weekend of fun at the Cranberry Capital of Wisconsin with 800 arts and crafts vendors, 300 flea market booths, over 100 food booths, 100 farm market booths, Warren's Cranberry Festival souvenirs, and that pancake breakfast with cranberry syrup served from 6 to 11 at Queen of Apostles Parish. Booths open at 7 a.m. every day. 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
3: Hi, I'm State Representative Steve Doyle. Does it feel like each week things are getting more expensive than the last? Ground beef prices reach their highest point in a decade, and the next day gas prices reach a new all-time high. It's enough to make your head spin. But somehow, through all that, the folks in Washington are focused on everything but bringing down costs. So in state government, we're on our own. That's why this session, I supported state legislative proposals to buy local and connect farmers and grocery stores to bring down costs. I helped pass a $10 million food insecurity initiative to connect farmers with food pantries. And I voted for the deal negotiated by the governor and Republican legislative leaders. It included $600 tax rebates for couples, so folks would have more money in their pockets to buy those everyday essentials. This message was paid for by the friends of Steve Doyle, because bringing down costs and making the necessities a little more affordable are your priorities and mine.

0: Hey, it's Natalie. People are so sensitive. Gen Zers are asking millennials to stop adding LOL or haha to the end of every text because it's coming off as a passive-aggressive sign-off. Instead, they say a specific emoji is fine or nothing at all. This is why texting can be so bad, because you really can't understand how people are actually responding to you. There is no tone of voice. And that's what the LOL or the haha is for, to add some tone, but now you're reading into it a different direction. I don't know. Maybe we should just actually pick up the phone and start calling each other again.
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0: 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Cranberry Jubilee goes on from 10 a.m. until gone on Pine Street. The Crantastic Singers will perform at noon and 3 at Livingstone's Fellowship Church on Main Street and at 12:30 outside on the corner of Main and Pine Street. Queen of Apostles Parish Catholic Mass, 6 p.m. at the corner of Pine and Main Street. The Lions Club Pork Chop Sandwich serving until 6 o'clock at the Community Log Building. Tomorrow, the Marsh Walking Tours from 10 to noon. The Grace Bible Church Service will be at 10 a.m. on Main Street, and the big parade starts at 1. 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
3: This afternoon turns cloudier, with highs in the upper 60s. Tonight stays cloudy, lows in the mid-50s. Tomorrow brings more clouds than sun, topping out near 65, then a quiet, mild night with lows again in the mid-50s. Monday looks variably cloudy, highs in the low 70s, lows in the mid-50s. Tuesday brings scattered showers, around a quarter inch possible, highs in the upper 60s, and a south wind near 10,

Hey, it's Natalie. Well, if you have an iPhone, listen up. Apple has agreed to pay $250 million to settle a class action lawsuit over claims that it overhyped its new Siri AI tools. Now, the settlement covers customers who bought certain iPhone 15 or iPhone 16 models between June 10th of 24 and March 29th of 25. If you qualify, you could receive up to $95 for each eligible iPhone. The lawsuit claims that Apple promoted Siri features to cell phones before the updates were actually available. Of course, Apple denied any wrongdoing, but still in this $250 million settlement. So you've got to submit your claim by December 21st to get paid through Venmo, PayPal, bank transfer, or paper check. And you can do that by going to smartphoneaisettlement.com. Just over here helping you out.

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Hey, it's Natalie. Okay, I am super excited about this. Ryan Murphy has written a script for a Glee reboot, and he says he's been in touch with around 10 of the original cast members. They were all very enthusiastic about the idea. Now, let me tell you, though, with the original cast, that cast was cursed. Cursed, I tell you. So maybe you don't want to include them. Just saying. Maybe you just start over. Start from scratch. Now, this is just in the early stages. I do hope it gets made, though. We just rewatched Glee with my 13-year-old daughter, and she loved it. She was, like, obsessed.

Hey, it's Natalie. Have you ever been targeted by a scammer? I feel like most people have. In fact, 98% of Americans say they've been targeted by scammers. And yes, a lot of it was very much like, okay, scammer. But now it's getting so real with AI. So the Associated Press has an online test where you can see if you can tell the difference between what's real and what's fake. And let me tell you, I think I'm pretty smart. I can spot a lot of AI. This was tough. It was 5 questions. I got 3 out of 5 correct. Now, to be fair, the ones that I got wrong, I was kind of on the fence about, so I was close. But I can only imagine what my mom would pick if she were taking this test. She would absolutely flunk. But I encourage you, go to the Associated Press, take this online test for scammers, and see if you pass.

Hey, it's Natalie. So if you look back at your life, do you have any big regrets? Because there's a new poll out there that asked, what is your biggest regret in life most related to? The most common responses were romantic relationships and work. The other big response?

I don't have any big regrets, which is a great thing. 22% of people said that they don't have any big regrets. And I love that way of thinking, because that means you've had things happen to you in life. You've made mistakes. You've learned from those mistakes. You don't regret them because they shaped you into who you are. I wish I could live like that too. It's a beautiful way of thinking.

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Hey, it's Natalie. So, you know, if you have an iPhone, having a screen protector on your iPhone is imperative because the amount of times I drop my phone is crazy. In fact, my screen protector right now has a big old shatter on it going right up

0: through my camera, so I can't take selfies because they get this weird kind of glare thing. I need to get a new screen protector on it. But a screen protector, way cheaper than having to get a new screen, right? Apple's new hardware chief says seeing screen protectors used on iPhones makes his skin crawl. Well, having to buy a new screen for my iPhone makes my skin crawl. So there.
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0: Okay, so if you guys are in your 40s, you know, you grew up at a time where there wasn't computers and smartphones, and then the boom of all this stuff, and you were still young enough to really absorb what was going on and take in this new technology. Well, my mom, she is not like that. Not at all. Well, she's not in her 40s, that's for sure. She's in her late 70s, and she's got a smartphone. It is not an iPhone. We all have iPhones in my family. And so when she has a problem with her phone, I'm like, I don't know. I don't know anything about your phone. Get an iPhone so I can troubleshoot with you a little bit easier. But anyway, she was having so many problems yesterday. She said she spent all day on Facebook trying to get the sound on videos to work. She could not get it to work. So of course, what happens? She comes over to my house and I go, okay, give me your phone. I turn it on. I go to a video. I hit play. Sound. She's like, of course it worked for you. I'm pretty sure what happened here was that she had bad service in her house and her Wi-Fi wasn't on her phone. So it just wasn't enough juice in there to get the videos to play. But I tell you, she doesn't even think to look at that, right? Because she didn't grow up with this technology. So, you know, I try and give her the tips. Hopefully she'll remember for next time to double check and see if the Wi-Fi is on when she can't get sound on her Facebook videos.
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3: Hi, I'm State Representative Steve Doyle. 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Ground beef prices reach their highest point in a decade, and the next day gas prices reach a new all-time high. It's enough to make your head spin. But somehow, through all that, the folks in Washington are focused on everything but bringing down costs. So in state government, we're on our own. That's why this session, I supported state legislative proposals to buy local and connect farmers and grocery stores to bring down costs. I helped pass a $10 million food insecurity initiative to connect farmers with food pantries. And I voted for the deal negotiated by the governor and Republican legislative leaders. It included $600 tax rebates for couples, so folks would have more money in their pockets to buy those everyday essentials. This message was paid for by the friends of Steve Doyle, because bringing down costs and making the necessities a little more affordable are your priorities and mine.
4: Tonight brings mostly cloudy skies with a low of 56. Clouds increase tomorrow ahead of a high near 65. And tomorrow night stays mainly cloudy with lows back in the mid-50s. Monday looks partly cloudy with highs near 70. Then on Tuesday, rain becomes possible, around a quarter inch expected, with temperatures in the upper 60s and south winds at 10. That chance of rain sticks around into Wednesday with highs in the low 70s.

0: of you.
1: Hey, it's Natalie. I love candles, but I hate burning candles. Candles scare me to burn them because, listen, I'm very clumsy. I will knock into things all the time. I have always had this fear of knocking over a candle. So I have this thing and I love it and I think you should get one. I want to get actually another one because my daughter keeps stealing mine. It's basically a lamp with this bulb that just melts the candle. So it looks like a little lamp. You put the candle underneath it. It just melts the wax. It's super cute. You don't have to worry about fire. You still get the smell of the candle wafting through the house. I love it so much. If you don't have one, you totally should get one. Or if you've got somebody in your life that really likes stuff like that, put that on a Christmas list for somebody.

0: Hey, it's Natalie. At some point in your life, you have probably gone to WebMD, right? You've had some little tiny ailment and you're like, what does it mean? So you Googled it and WebMD tells you that you're probably dying of the plague, which obviously is not true. Listen, we know not to go Google symptoms like this, but yeah, we still do it. And people are starting to trust AI chatbots with more health-related stuff due to its warm conversational style. So even though we know we shouldn't go to WebMD and look up symptoms, we still decide to look up symptoms without talking to our doctor, and we're trusting AI now, which is not always correct. It's funny how that personalized conversational tone of the chatbots can just, you know, make you feel like you're talking to a real human and trust them more. Just a reminder, be cautious.
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0: 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Honestly, I pay for the premium streaming services for Disney Plus and Hulu, and I don't use them all that much. I really don't mind the commercials, so maybe I'm going to drop down my subscription. In fact, I think I will.
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3: 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I helped pass a $10 million food insecurity initiative to connect farmers with food pantries. And I voted for the deal negotiated by the governor and Republican legislative leaders. It included $600 tax rebates for couples, so folks would have more money in their pockets to buy those everyday essentials. This message was paid for by the Friends of Steve Doyle, because bringing down costs and making the necessities a little more affordable are your priorities and mine.
4: Tonight brings mostly cloudy skies with a low of 56. Clouds increase tomorrow ahead of a high near 65. And tomorrow night stays mainly cloudy with lows back in the mid-50s. Monday looks partly cloudy with highs near 70. Then on Tuesday, rain becomes possible, around a quarter inch expected, with temperatures in the upper 60s and south winds at 10. That chance of rain sticks around into Wednesday with highs in the low 70s.

Hey, it's Natalie. Okay, so how often do you use LOL online? Because Gen Z is calling millennials out for their disingenuous LOLs. Basically, you know, just to kind of soften the blow of things, or maybe they are laughing. I don't know. So there's a new list of alternatives to LOL online, and they're kind of funny. I actually like this one a lot. LAL, laughed a little. LIMH, laughed inside my head. CIAWW, cackling in a witchy way. Okay, I totally laugh in a witchy way sometimes, so that one is very me.

then here are some other just acronyms that aren't really interchangeable with LOL, but I like them anyway. Hanging by a thread, so H-B-A-T, and I'm screenshotting this, I-S-T. Feel free, use those. Knock yourself out. LOL.